So you're a tough guy, like you really rough guy. Just can't get enough guy, just always so puff guy. I'm that bad type, make your mama sad type. Make your girlfriend mad type, might seduce your dad type.

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It's what I love.

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There wasn't a doubt of it. They call him good for nothing. He isn't much